you, so in love with your whole being. And being with you is like hanging up in the sky.

candy. 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Love is something beyond your heart. Love is freedom in some ways. Love is passion when you're around. 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

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Love is you. I love you. Canal 1, 90.4.

machine. 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
1: Go ahead.
0: Take

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0: 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So, do you have any superpowers?
1: I guess I can make myself invisible.
0: And you? 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
1: 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Oh, look. The orchestra's getting ready. Dance with me, George.

0: 90,4 Πειραιάς.
1: You got an organ going there. No wonder the sound has so much body.